do what they told ya. Now you do what they told ya. Now you do what they told ya. 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
2: 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What's up, Vegas?
3: 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Tommy told me not to count it off.

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1: Thank you so much! This is our first time to rock in Rio. We have to thank you guys so much for making it so fucking cool for us. How many of you have heard of Nickelback before? Well, it's a good sign.
2: It should be a fun night then.
1: We had an album, I love you too. We had an album called All the Right Reasons a few years back. And there was a song on there about living life to the fullest and looking back and remembering all those good times and remembering those friends. And if you know the words, we would love to hear you singing along. This song is called Photograph.

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All right. I think we should come back. You ready, buddy? Here we go. This song's called Far Away.

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1: Thank you so much! I'm having so much fun here in Rio de Janeiro. I think we should play a song about getting everybody in this world together to make the world a better place. And if you know the words, we would love to hear you singing along. This song is called When We Stand Together.

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We hope that you guys are okay with that.

0: 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We truly thank you guys. Obrigado.
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1: You guys getting ready for Bon Jovi? Let's see if we can get this place singing along. Let's see if we can get this place singing along to a song about traveling around the world, playing rock and roll songs to thousands of amazing people like right here in Rio de Janeiro. A little song that I pray to God you know all the words to, and you're gonna sing as loud as you can. This song is called Rockstar.

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Let's see if we can get everybody here to sing the words to this next song. You ready?

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0: Thank you.
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0: Thank you. All right.
1: It sounds like you still want some more.
0: Are you want some more?
1: The next song is a song, the fucking old song. 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
1: How are we doing so far? 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
0: Himmel, Herrgott, Donner, Wetter. 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

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Eh-dop. 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